ourselves, we can't explain. It lifts spirits we didn't know were broken. It reminds us that together, together, we are unstoppable. Right now I know you feel the energy rise, and every kick drum is a heartbeat.

me see if I got this straight. One day when you went partying, you decided to go to Ibiza without your friends, without your man, only you and yourself. She, you saying you need to find yourself?

yeah. Looking for the sign between the lines. Looking for the sign from you, oh yeah.